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1: You gotta be a special lady.
2: Let's get down on some hunger. 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

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We'd like everybody to join in. This is a song called Love of My Life.

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1: Oh, what we're living in, let me tell ya. And it's a world that man can eat at all. When things are big, that should be small.

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I have a constant fear that something